0: Alpha by Night.
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2: Good evening. This is the Intergalactic Operator. Can I help you?
3: Yes. I'm trying to reach Flight Commander B.R. Johnson on Mars Flight 247.

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1: 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I'm trying to reach Flight Commander P.R. 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
1: 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But I have seen this song before.

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1: It's a funny thing. Whenever I give it, it comes back to me. And it's wonderful to be giving with my whole heart as my heart receives.